covered, and now is where the true worshippers shall worship the Father in spirit and in truth. For the Father seeketh such to worship him. God is a spirit, and they that worship him must worship him in spirit and in truth. Hallelujah. Thank you, Jesus.

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Forever you are faithful. 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God, we honor you, Makedoro Sotori and the Haya. 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

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Yen Shia Wanka Yahoo and Kaya say, Ding and your Yaman Ka as a for a day. 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

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So on Zaka see the Libya. Media. 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

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I don't know so many as a William Kovu. What quite yet drug you cool me on our end to you? When Yamil, I tell you a bounce. When Yamil, Messen, I tell you a bounce. Many by Yanuma went to be Yanu, just say, what's your sending you to never come, madam, so I for sending you? Won't cry on that, Nami, yes. And I will not go, Yami. Nadia Tanahone Dupone, the Brevi Baba, a rich hat, but the Nababa is still when you were so. The cell. 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Ha, you're crazy for the Biniaba. You can't be a dear, sir. Now Yatuba, I'm what damn, I'm a Christ. Near the person, I catch on your other side. Now, can you suffer from what's happened? Don't grab your tongue. Grab your tongue on the catch outside. Say, God, what do you know? I'm poor. Now, my God, I'm going to pray for my God, sister. In terrible nasty, in moon tafra, in moon kakapre. I'm going to make my enemy grow up a bit. You have a catch on the side. Yeah, yeah, just one word, that's what's said. And that's how people are. Media. Say your trouble, so I won't myself if I would die. What's that? Didn't be bled and wouldn't be chilling. Now, so I'm ready to go and eventually I will go. Only I would that tea with the hospital. And you said, I would stress that you feel bad for the cool. What's it when you're near formula? All things are possible. Near me, you're not meeting your armor. Didn't the cooper? Why the catch was I come never to be at Daniel, mommy? So about pray for man can be that swing master. And what am I gonna do? Find me the other side. Now me come in sanity. Me me do for my worship. Because I believe you come on. Man in that swing master. You catch us a fast support us a winch. Me so believe it to you. My brother what done it? Come in the 18 and I come in here. A dia and put money put in the more. We be dia. What see me? Let me be playing them in my name in Ayakumu. How can be said? Sicilia Bafo, Nakan and Wapa, Walidiku, Naka, Yasasan Yamia, when you're meant to be a period. So, Onia, why are you here? Jesus. Why are you here? What did you do, Jesus? You may only have the best of the catch on another side. A black woman. Well, the castle black cobble.

one ma. 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So we are control, they are control. So we are Thomas from the church, from the church, from the church, from the church. So we have a take it, take it, take it. So we have power. When you have told me, I'm not so to me. You are the sorry, you are the young man. You are ready. So we move. 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Mi no siani na ya ya na ya pangu mi wobi amana ton na sini enyo bi mane tonda na brana ni ameka so se ha wase one day no na urade de kasa wase fie to na ya de da wa kopa na na shali enya kopon na mi tumi so na nyum wa na kan ni da so ni enya kopon fa mi am so ma na mi ya sanyum we onyo mi ti wu se wu ya. Me and my papa, the Brahmao, Yahoo, say yes to Christo, what could you do? So, what Kasama could one? And say, I'm going to swear with me, one of Kasama could one, Edina. What would you believe God? Say, you go up to me at the night. Brandy Chambo, Nani Kwasia Tuba, and the Nephram. I said, I'm a job, I've been at the other sister. Nephram, I'm in the Papa, you know. Na hospital, but I have yet been shaming. Now, the woman be a man fan. Now, brave, and you could doubt what to wear hospital be honorable. Be kind of me with Pita. May I this way, you have to see me, sir. One cock of brandy at this account, what could talk of me yet day? Nay, yet day, nay, yet day, nay, yet day, nay, yet day, nay, yet day. Now, what is your last same as you be? Who want me, Pania, yam, a drummer who yet in here? 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everywhere, every day. Just say, yeah, yeah, yeah, free hospital. Media, you are the best of the catch on the side. I know who you are. He said, say, yes, Christo, or what could you anymore? Do you have any other tongue? What about that? What's your journey over here? Pray at the end of the year. You have the best of the catch on the side. Media, you are ready, yes, Christo, Thomas. You are the first servant. Nay, the chaser, Nay, the wise young from you. They are ready, yes, sir. So, one day, so only one coming in our Massa Bamia. Oh, Mrs. Swabra, oh, my name, you are. 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

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Was it your Frugia piano? A young original Sia piano. Say Yamia for would did your so arm on your man. 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

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Sunny, Yamina Mosway, and what promises in your mouth. Hey, we are the old Namishra Papa. 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Yet to be Mubati. Yeah, Papa. Let me shout.

FM, Yami Shramo Papa, Yamina Musua, William Mandan to four, Yami Shramo.

Bell will be a woman. Say, here, I'm a fa. Ah, but I'm here, sorry, you will not take. I was sorry if you. When I'm in the home of Brasso, and I'm not quite Cassia, so I'm here quite Cassia, I'm a Sicilia Mafua. What's the conference center Cassia? That they will clear the Bia, the Surya Radia, what Siasi. Eh, Bra, Nasawaba, Yamian, when you're Bayer Cassia Mau. Your diva, Papa, Yajinatum, and Jesus. Say yes to no and a Maya. Say yes to no and a GA. Eh, your diva says, I had enough so to talk. Now, so you're the best of the Catalan, and I said, why the bit to me, Yakupo, a DSC? Who can stand God? Say, when he hears the Christ of the DSC, media, and what's there we are, who's the Adro, and what's there, Shia, who's the Uniana. Yes, who might have been coward him? Media members say yes, who, on ya, Yasu, no matter at all. Me, media draw, me, mini Bibiana. We are more deep, our company, no matter at all, only Jesus. Hey. They say only Jesus. Yay! Only Abraham is son of Sanya Kopo. Hey! My young Pedro Sanya Kopo. That's your Pedro now. I'm a daddy who would actually. Hallelujah.

Yes, Christ, I'm not saying. Yes, my name is Hain, and what come on? That's how many power of Abomo. So many of them, you know, a big channel. None of us say, you know, a big year. Power to Yawan Yakopos. Near what's Yasia, what's Satra, the old Hunia only be a mob.

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Oh, but we are free. The country wants to have free. We are some free. We are home. The country wants to call me as a media. I feel that we are free. We are the other side. Because that's the guy here. That mom. When you're here, suddenly assuming your compound. You will sell us a group of the other hill. My dead wing in a lot of group of the hill. My only one that went in our memory. I say, you will only come for your support. My middle, me and the fuck, come on, you don't come home. 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

0: Adam, who are so quite young again, to me, I am. 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Jan, what my family are funny here? 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
1: Oh, say, Jan, naturally, I saw you anyone with him. Mama got it out. See, I'm also my boss. One a catcher, see, here, dear, but to me, I'll never see him. 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Say, Jan, naturally, I assumed you anyone were you. You may pass up a catcher on the side. 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

0: 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We speak the capital. Mene Obana.
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You will be a radio, I am on your mini, mini, mini, mini, mini, mini, mini, mini, mini, mini, mini, mini, mini, mini, mini, mini, mini, mini, mini, mini, mini, mini, mini, mini, mini, mini, mini, mini, mini, mini, mini, the brevia jam wall, Nanka me man kosuku. 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Zania, Potiano, Sanamina Metia, woo, woo, and many poor help.

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What one of you? 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Yeah, they are what you know. They are what you know. They are what you know. One of you, why are you saying? One of you, why are you saying? Hey! See me! 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He died in my home. He died in my home. 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

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I was sorry, Effie. 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Ha! Yasumi Namisao! If I say, Matias, yes, sir. So, what will you ask? I'm not yes. Well, yes, I'm not so many yes, and when you're mommy and catcher and say, I said, I had an idiot. If I say, Matias, yes, sir. So, 2 years and then 1.5 years. I'm a yes, I'm off my room. One day, Brenda will come, yes. Now, one day, Brenda, yes, you will let you. So, what bravo, I have a good opinion at 12 or so, and Kawa, and maybe be a how. Aye, Yena, Ojana, Aye, Yedwana, Ojana, don't give up. Men, people be a. So, we are ready. Now, we are going to go to the castle of the crew when you must die. When a guy, what be to me, Koton, woman, you will be tuned to me, tell woman, you will. Do your homework. Do your homework. Do your homework. That's how we are here. And no one when you're not person when you're pam. Then you never be can be ano. When you're cooked by more down and tigress nyame. What yes? Tigress the cow sit down. You're your meat can run in your castle. You're rabbi shrano. You are shrano.

Ilayo, Maya, the back of all the sea, Mamma Buna, you go to the Witcher of my mom. Oh, yeah, you got a soa. Let me tell you, Shabby. Let me pop one of them. Mamma Nia, what so you feel so? Mamma Nia, I was so. Keep your mouth. Not one of them. Not the woman is the same when I'm with him. I've been here near my Cassia. Near me, catch up with Bravia and Trumpers.

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Would you be for Yako Pay? 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A mount be a house. A mount sat to comfort. 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Pass it out, Cassiana, Rania! Why are you putting your uncle?

Mercy in a folder. What do you want? What do you want, sir? I brought me that. I come for me too. You must say that. Ah, you're right.

Yeah.

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Toilet, I'm a fool. One side, my young man, I'm only made. What you never was on that, that, that, that, that, that, that, that, that, that, that, that, that, that, that, that, that, that, that, that, that, that, that, that, that, that, that, that, that, that, that, that, that, that, that, that, that, that, that, that, that, that, that, that, that, that, that, that, that, that, that, that, that, that, that, that, that, that, that, that, that, that, that, that, that, that, that, that, that, that, that, that, that, that, that, that, that, that, that, that, that, that, that, that, that, that, that, that, that, that, that, that, that, that, that, that, that, that, that, that, that, that, that, that, that, that, that, that, that, that, that, that, that, that, that, that, that, that, that, that, that, that, that, that, that, that, that, that, that, that, that, that, that, that, that, that, that, that, that, that, that, that, that, that, that, that, that, that, that, that, that, that, that, that, that, that, that, that, that, that, that, that, that, that, that, that, that, that, that, that, that, that, that, that,

Yeah, my dream, yeah. Was yours.

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That's what me when you are, Simon, what you are saying. Obedience, I see the book of Simon and Yaman. 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

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And yet, when you papa on your body for my genuine war. What's my home, my right? Because say I'm falling apart. I'm falling. I know I'm a who. I know I knew. And so much now. I'm a rabbit. I'm a rabbit. I'm a rabbit. I'm a rabbit. I'm a rabbit. I'm a rabbit. I'm a rabbit. I'm a rabbit. I'm a rabbit. I'm a rabbit. I'm a rabbit. I'm a rabbit. I'm a rabbit. I'm a rabbit. I'm a rabbit. I'm a rabbit. I'm a rabbit. I'm a rabbit. I'm a rabbit. I'm a rabbit. I'm a rabbit. I'm a rabbit. I'm a rabbit. I'm a rabbit. I'm a rabbit. I'm a rabbit. I'm a rabbit. I'm a rabbit. I'm a rabbit. I'm a rabbit. I'm a rabbit. I'm a rabbit. I'm a rabbit. I'm a rabbit. I'm a rabbit. I'm a rabbit. I'm a rabbit. I'm a rabbit. I'm a rabbit. I'm a rabbit. I'm a rabbit. I'm a rabbit. I'm a rabbit. I'm a rabbit. I'm a rab

What a devil of so. Nelson and Fama Mohammed. That you make up for Homa. Who best knows ya? I am in what said you. Say a sonny, I mean, what's yes. One of, why you say? Hallelujah. Yeah. Hey, yeah, said you. Say a yina yo. Jesus. Hey, yeah, said you. Say a so. Oh, we know. Jesus. Yeah. I come home. I'm part of it. And that's the sample. I'm part of it. I'm part of it. And yeah, you want to go on the other side. Oh, people are going to go for it. I come home. I'm part of it. We need Jesus. We have number one. Through. Fast. We'll be doing it.

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1: 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Media, yeah, Bemamu. 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
2: I'm going to go to the hospital. I'm going to go to the hospital. I'm going to go to the hospital. I'm going to go to the hospital. I'm going to go to the hospital. I'm going to go to the hospital. I'm going to go to the hospital. I'm going to go to the hospital. I'm going to go to the hospital. I'm going to go to the hospital. I'm going to go to the hospital. I'm going to go to the hospital. I'm going to go to the hospital. I'm going to go to the hospital. I'm going to go to the hospital. I'm going to go to the hospital. I'm going to go to the hospital. I'm going to go to the hospital. I'm going to go to the hospital. I'm going to go to the hospital. I'm going to go to the hospital. I'm going to go to the hospital. I'm going to go to the hospital. I'm going to go to the hospital. I'm going to go to the hospital. I'm going to go to the hospital. I'm going to go to the hospital. I'm going to go to the hospital. I'm going to go to the hospital. I'm going to go to the hospital. I'm going to go to the hospital. I'm going to go

Yahuwah, when we are gymnasts.

on paper and worship. Now every day and night, you're from Mokoto, Sunday, we say we are going to I want one person when we're going to go. 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Woman, I also. Now, Bassa, say, anyone who may be mad, it was a summer, someone who will know.

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1: What's it? 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What I say. 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

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I saw some friends. I bet it's all right. I bet it's all right. I bet it's all right. Nipa into me there. I put some mint in there. I come for mint in me there. 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I find it. 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And I will rush him out. 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It sounds like a snake. A snake. 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Hey, right there!

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come on, come on, come on, come on, come on, come on, come on, come on, come on, come on, come on, come on, come on, come on, come on, come on, come on, come on, come on, come on, come on, come on, come on, come on, come on, come on, come on, come on, come on, come on, come on, come on, come on, come on, come on, come on, come on, come on, come on, come on, come on, come on, come on, come on, 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come on, come on, come on, come on, come on, come on, come on, come on, come on, come on, come on, come on, come on, come on, come on, come on, come on, come on, come on, come on, come on, come on, come on, come on, come on, come on, come on, come on, come on, come on, come on, come on, come on, come on, come on, come on, come on, come on

Oyoyi na Anapay wasahi Christo mama Oyoyi

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1: Accra24.com. We speak the capital. Mene Obana.

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0: Accra24.com. We speak the capital. 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
1: Oh, we're ready, Yankupon. And a play will not come for show and young. Sansa, we are here with Sassia. Now, I hear it to Rikada. 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

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What I'm going to say? 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yeah, yeah, yeah, yeah, yeah, yeah, yeah, yeah, yeah, yeah, yeah, yeah, yeah, yeah, yeah, yeah, yeah, yeah, yeah, yeah, yeah, yeah, yeah, yeah, yeah, yeah, yeah, yeah, yeah, yeah, yeah, yeah, yeah, yeah, yeah, yeah, yeah, yeah, yeah, yeah, yeah, yeah, yeah, yeah, yeah, yeah, yeah, yeah, yeah, yeah, yeah, yeah, yeah, yeah, yeah, yeah, yeah, yeah, yeah, yeah, yeah, yeah, yeah

Amen.

Let me tell you now, say, because it's over.

chanyan so na we yes wuwi o power chanyan o ku we no se and am equality wuwi ni kwasi ko ma me and a pray dem tell you say and chant counting aye ye counting our Jesus Christ team amen.

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It's a demo hanging iron, yes. Mosrata, Yamia, to my cool.

Hey, every flow up here. Or Jaffa from, or Tombo from. 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My humble, Murosaba. But you're here, yeah, yeah. You be every flow up here. Hey, but how Christiana give to Yajuma? I am a Yajuma. And I'm praying. I want what you want here. My honor of us. My own crying. Or when I'm wrong. When you can see a bye. Right.

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0: na nya ma me grace so na na ye pie e wo mate yi Facebook wo be check o so ya ye pie de nya me a ye ni nya me a ya wo le se nya me o ye kese ye ya wo be bi ko o tun ju mi ma o se un so ba ba ye Jesus Christ a se ni o ti e bia Jesus Christ wo ye ne dia ba bia wo bia no nya me in shira wo
1: I said, I'm a man. I said, I'm a man. I said, I'm a man. I said, I'm a man. I said, I'm a man. I said, I'm a man. I said, I'm a man. I said, I'm a man. I said, I'm a man. I said, I'm a man. I said, I'm a man. I said, I'm a man. I said, I'm a man. I said, I'm a man. I said, I'm a man. I said, I'm a man. I said, I'm a man. I said, I'm a man. I said, I'm a man. I said, I'm a man. I said, I'm a man. I said, I'm a man. I said, I'm a man. I said, I'm a man. I said, I'm a man. I said, I'm a man. I said, I'm a man. I said, I'm a man. I said, I'm a man. I said, I'm a man. I said, I'm a man. I said, I'm a man. I said, I'm a man. I said, I'm a man. I said, I'm a man. I said, I'm a man. I said, I'm a man. I said, I'm a man. I said, I'm a man. I said, I'm a man. I said, I'm a man. I said, I'm a man.

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1: I am the
0: mama, mama, mama. I lost really. 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I see you.

0: lua.
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0: Ai, ai, ai, ai, ai, ai, ai, ai, ai, ai, ai, ai, ai, ai, ai, ai, ai, ai, ai, ai, ai, ai, ai, ai, ai, ai, ai, ai, ai, ai, ai, ai, ai, ai, ai, ai, ai, ai, ai, ai, ai, ai, ai, ai, ai, ai, ai, ai, ai, 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

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yeah, yeah, yeah, yeah, yeah, yeah, yeah, yeah, yeah, yeah, yeah, yeah, yeah, yeah, yeah, yeah, yeah, yeah, yeah, yeah, yeah, yeah, yeah, yeah, yeah, yeah, yeah, yeah, yeah, yeah, yeah, yeah, yeah, yeah, yeah, yeah, yeah, yeah, yeah, yeah, yeah, yeah, yeah, yeah, yeah, yeah, yeah, yeah, yeah, yeah, yeah, yeah, yeah, yeah, yeah, yeah, yeah, yeah, yeah, yeah, yeah, y

水

Yeah, why you not?

Sorry if you're trouble. I just want to thank you. 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
1: we are
0: Wasu,
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0: Ewe, Ewe.

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1: Ah,
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1: I am a son,
0: I am a son. Una, for you.

0: Yes, we do.
1: Oh, Mama,
0: Ghana DJs, bless in Shanemo. I'm in a musu one to follow me. Namasia, also, yes, I'm in a musu Yanaka Saka Sewakan. We'll be back to you. Then I'm here very fish. I'm in Shamu. I'm here. The police for what can and you know, Christopher. I'm telling you today, Sansa Menama Miami, who? First, the Anaki is true. That's what says, I want you now, my woman, Christopher, I'm a snow. Who is the wound? Yamishamu, you know, we in our sweet of war. Oh, my Ghana, Yamishamu. Benjamin, you know, we are, what's one in ye? They've been a crime, everybody. So we didn't come here. We are waiting to come and walk us home. As of now, we may not be watching.
1: Sorry,
0: we are seeing you.
1: We are seeing you.
0: We may not be watching.
1: No, we are seeing.
0: No, Mama. Since we have been to we are seeing, let Janet do anything.
1: Yes.
0: In your mind, what we are seeing now, you are coming. I am a man. I am a man.
1: Valeu!

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I'm a slim. I'm a slim. I'm a slim. We have been telling you. Sufra wa bebele.

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0: 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He's alive.
1: He's alive.
0: He's alive.
1: He's alive.
0: He's alive. Mahalla ra basore hinda ba. 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He's alive, Tomoy. 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
1: I am an eager soul. Oh, yes, you told me. Yes, you told me. Adore me. Yeah.

0: And take us in your company. Why are you putting the year on work? Bizaya, oh, you couldn't be him. Oh, you couldn't be him. Oh, you couldn't be him. I am to stand away. And you made 2 degrees.
1: One tear seems what you are saying.
0: Oh, you couldn't be him. You are not that to the dumb fan of. Oh, you couldn't be him.
1: Messiah, Messiah, Messiah, you couldn't be him.